92.7 WDLI, the greatest hits of all time. Just past 8 o'clock, it is a Tuesday night with Creedence Clearwater Revival, Bad Moon Rising.

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1: 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New episodes drop.

0: I was so madly in love with her when I was in high school. It's crazy. And this video did not help when it was on MTV. I gotta tell you. Achingly in love. Hello, WVLI.
1: Oh, good morning, Mike and Rob.
0: Hello there.
1: So many to choose from, but how about Tina Turner?
0: Tina Turner, are you kidding me? You talk about a rock and roll beast. I mean, she could kill it.
2: Oh, yeah.
0: Beautiful stuff.
1: She's a legend. She's a legend.
0: A legend. The great Tina Turner. Amen.
1: Indeed. Indeed. Have a great day.
0: You too. Yeah, Tina Turner. You can't. I mean, come on.
2: How about Pat Benatar?
0: Oh, sure. Pat Benatar knew her way around a tune with her little pixie hairdo. She's a tiny little thing. She's still out there. I don't like the fact that she now has to put her husband on the billing. It's like Pat Benatar and, you know, Vince DiGuglielmo, or whatever his name is.
2: Yeah.
0: You were just her husband playing guitar. No one's going to see you, bro. Get your name off the marquee.
2: Well,
0: you know, it wasn't like Elvis Presley and saxophone player Bill. I mean, you know, we don't need you to put your name on the marquee. No one knows who you are, Neil DeGarmo. But well, it's because he helped her out. He wants, you know, at least put my name on the marquee. She had big eyes.
2: Yeah.
0: I'm sure she still does. Unless you had them replaced. Do they have that surgery? I'd like to decrease the size of my eyeballs. I'm sure someone in L.A. would have that. Oh, yeah, we got that. Come on.
2: Eyeball reduction surgery.
0: Yeah, you want eyeball reduction surgery, and we'll make you look like a cat. Hello, WVLI.
3: Hi, Mike. Good morning. Has anybody mentioned Annie Lennox?
0: Annie Lennox, the great Annie Lennox. Yes.
3: She is awesome. One of my favorites.
0: She was great. Yeah.
2: A little weirdo.
0: Yep.
3: She was awesome.
0: Yeah, I don't think she doesn't tan much.
3: No, God no.
0: Thank you. That's a great one. Annie Lennox. Sweet dreams are made of these. Who am I to? She's a fair-skinned lass, Rob. And we're talking the greatest rock and roll female singers of all time. Plus, we have got a look at this day in history on the way.
4: Mike Tamano in the morning with Rob West.
5: Happy normal.
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girl. And whatever happened to Tuesday and so slow.